0: Gaza 7.2. Is the neighbor going to come on by, or can you get the neighbor to come out, whoever smelled the gas initially?
1: Please, I'll give him a call.
0: Thank you.

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1: Guys, this is 722.
0: We finally got a hold of the neighbor, but I see y'all cleared the call.
1: Yes, ma'am. I spoke with two other neighbors. The house was checked. Nothing was found. All was well. And I could never find the RP.
0: That's received.

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1: C is 723 on scene of single-story structure. 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
1: Yeah.
0: You let me out the central voice.
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0: I'm just search engine 32. 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

Charles 23. I'm leaving Route St. Joseph, Ryan, pick up personnel.

Medical emergency, medic 2, choking, country police departments, unit 1107, 3902, College Main, unit 1107, across of Woodson and Clay, box medic, box 314, medic 2, choking, country police departments, unit 1107, across of Woodson and Clay, box 314, respond on Brian Fire 2, Brian Fire 2.

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1, distance of breathing 409 West Pruitt, cross the north Sims of Sterling, box 109. Medic 1, difficulty breathing 409 West Pruitt, cross the north Sims, north Sterling, box 109, responded by 52, Radford.

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0: Medic 302, 43 year old female, constant breathing, complaining of a high heart rate. She's going to be pregnant as well, I believe. The RP calling his midwife, saying that her pulse was 80 to 90, now jumped to 120. Blood pressure was 120 over 80. No precinct 3 responders have responded. Do you want another donut?
1: It's clear. We can handle it, but I don't know if we're having MDT issues or not, because the call still has not popped up on our MDT, but so let us know when we get off scene then.
0: Hey, boy, I'll resend it to your screen. I'll try it again.

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0: 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Box 2520, South Brazos County, medic 4, sick call, 6172 Broach Road between Castenson Road and Minesick Road. Box 2520, respond on County Fire 2, County Fire 2.
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0: Yes, and that last call.
1: District 2, sir.
0: Received, just confirming.

Roger. Enos en route to Baroche Road. Here en route to a sick call of a 78-year-old male, conscious and breathing. Has been sick for a couple of days, complaining of stomach cramps.

transportation incident. Engine 2, medic 2, major accident, takeoff center 725 East Villa Maria, crosses South Texas on wayside box 03, engine 2, medic 2, major accident at the takeoff center 725 East Villa Maria, crosses South Texas, wayside drive box 03, respond Bravo 2, Bravo 2.

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What's this? 2317 Quill Run between Blue Bonnet Drive and Walnut Drive, box 1210, South Brazos County. 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

medical emergency at MH2 laceration, baby Casa, 405 West 28th, cross South Fence, South Sterling. Box 117 MH2 laceration, baby Casa, 405 West 28th, cross South Fence, South Sterling. Box 117, respond on Brown Part 2, Brown Part 2.

responding to a 50-year-old male. Unknown consciousness is breathing. He has high blood sugar. No further information.

on the RP's in Caldwell. Apparently your dad called her at 9:16 and was worried about how high his sugar was, and it appeared that he was in and out of consciousness on the phone.

emergency, medic 2, false, saddle water, 25 off Walburn, unit 1101, crosses Montauk and Old College, box 315, medic 2, false, saddle water apartments, 3625 Walburn, unit 1101, crosses Montauk and Old College, box 315, Schwamm, Bravo 2, Bravo 2.

Medic 2 responding to a 62-year-old female. Conscious breathing, she fell, having pain in her head, knee, and on her left side. On the ground and is wheelchair bound.

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1: Would you like me to add PD to the call since it's possibly going to be mental health related?
0: Seven 62, that's affirmative.
1: Received. And then just for your theory, I could hear the patient in the background. She's screaming, so.
0: Seven 62, that's received. We're going to stay still. PD shows up.

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Crosses Ruin Trace and Hunter's Lane, Box 113. Truck 1, Medic 2, sick call. 16, 10, West MLK. 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
1: I'm out of service. Did you want me to send another trucker engine with you, or are y'all gonna be okay?
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1: Okay. Showing to a 69-year-old female, cautious in breathing with a low blood pressure. She does have rectal pain. Is lethargic. 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

0: medical emergency, engine 4, medic prop, abdominal pain, Sandy Creek Apartments, 1828 Sandy Point, unit 1107, crosses Monterey Street and Hilton Road, box 115, engine 4, medic 5, abdominal pain, Sandy Creek Apartments, 1828 Sandy Point, unit 1107, crosses Monterey and Hilton, box 115, or shown on Bronco 2, Bronco 2.
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0: Medical emergency, Sandy Creek Apartments, 1828 Sandy Point Road, Unit 8206, Crossing Monterey Street and Hilton Road, Box 115. Medic 4 on a fainting at Sandy Creek Apartments, 1828 Sandy Point Road, Unit 8206, Cross of Monterey Street and Hilton Road, Box 115. Respond on Brian Fire 2, Brian Fire 2.
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0: 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She's currently awake, breathing normally and responding normally, but she does have abdominal pain as well.
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1: 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Engine 5 on a sick call at 704 Yagua Street, Unit 214, cross of Finfeather Road and Leon Street, box 316. 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

calls to 6323. They're saying to come through the AL door. Gen 5, you're responding to a 72-year-old female. She is conscious and breathing, saying she her face is swollen. She's breathing normally. Woke up this morning, face was swelling, and it seems to have gotten worse now. She also has dementia.

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0: Medical emergency, Medic 3, sick call 403 East 21st Street, cross of North Houston Avenue, box 105. Medic 3 on a sick call at 403 East 21st Street, cross of North Houston Avenue, box 105. Yeah. 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Brian Fire 2.
1: This person is above.
0: Go ahead.
1: Can we get RP back on the line and double check apartment numbers? We are on scene and the apartment is vacant. Someone lives here, but no one is presently home.
0: Copy that. Is there an orange car in the driveway?
1: Yes, ma'am.
0: 10-4, that should be your patient's car. She calls us quite a bit.

dispatch medic 3, you're responding to a 33-year-old female. She is conscious and breathing, 32 weeks pregnant, no contractions, but she has been vomiting and no bleeding.

0: Dispatch to Engine 5, the grandson who called it in is not home, and we attempted to call your patient. She did not answer.
1: She may be out on foot. We'll look around and see if we can locate her.
0: Copy that. We're trying to call the grandson as well.
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Control number on fire 2, Brown fire 2.

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1: This is Rush 1. 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I'm going to send you the unit, please.
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Benin Elementary, 1200 Baker, cross East 30th, East 29th, box 10. Fire alarm, Benin Elementary, 1200 Baker Ave, cross East 30th, East 29th, box 107. Shortland Ground Fire 2, Ground Fire 2.

0: Dispatch, it's engine 2. We're on scene. We got nothing showing. We'll be out investigating.
1: 2 on scene. Nothing showing. Out investigating. I did leave a message for emergency contact after hours. Emergency, check 2, medic 3, hemorrhage, Highland Villas Apartments, 2900 Wildflower, unit 4331, crosses Red Robin and Prairie Flower, box 416. Check 2, medic 3, hemorrhage, Highland Villas Apartments, 2900 Wildflower, unit 4331, crosses Red Robin Loop, Prairie Flower Circle, box 416. On the Bronco, 2 Bronco, 2.

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1: 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You're responding to a 62-year-old male, low blood pressure, weak, has diarrhea, not eating or drinking. He is on blood thinners.
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0: Dispatcher's engine two. We spoke with maintenance on scene. They're doing some cleaning. There's no emergency. You show us back in service.
1: That's clear. 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He's doing some cleaning.

Medical emergency, medic 2, laceration. Jack in the box, 2906 South Texas, crosses Delwood, East Villa Maria, box 302. Medic 2, laceration. Jack in the box, 2906 South Texas, crosses Delwood, East Villa Maria, box 302. Respond, Bron 42, Bron 42.

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0: just responding. SO was en route as well. Looks like a dump truck caught a wire and they pulled it down. It's in the middle of the road.
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0: That's the one.
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0: Dispatches 401, according to your notes, you're saying just passing by Old Jones Road after 47 near the water treatment plant. We're on Old Jones Road at Stewart's Meadow and unable to locate. Do we need the right location?
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0: 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Two vehicles, mild damage. 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

0: The caller that called it in said it was the USDA building, but it's in the back of the building.
1: Seven's on scene. There's minor damage to the vehicle. It's already backed away from the building. It didn't actually make penetration into the building. 722 will be in command.
0: Center building to the damage didn't actually go through the building.

motorcycle emergency. Engine 2, medic 2, hemorrhage. 2603 Wayside crosses Casterman and Delwood, box 02. 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

0: Hey, medic, so you're assigned to a 37-year-old male who's possibly bleeding from his rectum, saying he can't get off the toilet. 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
2: Medical emergency, engine 2, medic 5, fall. Brian Maynard, assisted living. 2345 Maynard Drive, unit 22, cross east 29, box 206. Engine 2, medic 5, fall. Brian Maynard, assisted living. 2345 Maynard Drive, unit 22, cross east 29, box 206. Respond, Brown Park 2, Brown Park 2.

0: 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We're clear in the hospital now. 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
2: Medic 5 is clear. Thank you, medic 3.

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She is still on the ground. Someone's going to meet you as punishment. Yeah. She does have a history of brain bleed from a previous fall and history of blood thinning.

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0: college to the unit. 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The RV advised that her AC motor was on fire. She has evacuated the apartment. The husband, out with an extinguisher, believes that he was successful, but it does appear to still be smoking. 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Respond on TAC 3, TAC 3.
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0: 66. Looks like it's going to be off of Paul Frick. Again. Looks like it's going to be on the back side of this building off of Paulsler.
1: Yeah, we copy. We're going next.

0: Pilots 5-6, initial report.
1: Go ahead, 5-6.
0: 5-6 is on scene, 3-story, medium residential. Got nothing showing. Looks like the occupant's out of the apartment. We're going to be out investigating offensive strategy. Show 5-6 in command. 5-6 has alpha accountability.
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0: 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You can get out and do a 360 on the other side of the structure.
1: 360, 22, get a 360 on the other side of the structure.

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0: Fire's out. 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
1: 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Also, maintenance will be in route.
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0: to 7-Eleven.
1: Medical emergency, truck 2, medic 2, EMS 2, unconscious person, 308 South Logan, cross west 28th, west 29th, block 117. Truck 2, medic 2, EMS 2, unconscious person, 308 South Logan, cross west 28th, west 29th, block 117. Schwann Bronco 3, Bronco 3.

0: Central Emergency Medic 5, COPD patient, Twin City Mission, Portsmouth, South Randall, off the 29th, Fox 117. Medic 5, COPD patient, Twin City Mission, east, cross the, or Portsmouth, South Randall, crosses west 29th, Fox 117, respond fire to.
1: Disregard, we're good.

0: recommend to EMS to respond to a 45-year-old male who was not conscious. He possibly is now. He's in and out. He's breathing, but it's faint. He's going to be in the yard between the RV's house and the neighbor's. She thinks he's a homeless subject. I don't know what's going on. She did not feel comfortable getting too close to him.
1: Well, good to return. Appreciate it. Appreciate it. Thank you.

0: Affirmative, L2. Dispatch, any unit responding to South Logan?
1: Go ahead, dispatch this truck 2.
0: Truck 2, apparently the subject has a mirror near him and is out of his shoes. Did y'all want PD to respond since we don't know what's going on, or?
1: Sounds like he's 40 and I think we'll handle it.
0: Exactly.

0: calls, bro.
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0: transportation incident on the highway, engine 1, medic 4, engine 4, major accident, 3300 block of Tabor, crosses Wilkes and North Earl Rotary, east front engine block 616H, engine 1, medic 4. Engine 4, major accident, 3300 block of Tabor, crosses Wilkes and North Earl Rudder, east front inch, box 616H, respond on Brian Fire 4, Brian Fire 4.
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0: truck one's on scene. 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

0: 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We're going to take that call for 767. 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

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Major accident, 3300 block of Tabor. Crosses Wilkes and North Aurora East Front, truck 616H. Medic 1, assist Med 4, Engine 4, and Truck 1 on a major accident. 3300 block of Tabor, across Wilkes and North Earl Rudder, East Front Inch, block 616H, respond on Brian Fire 4.

Medical emergency, engine 3, medic 3, psych patient, Daybreak Community Center, 4455 Carter Creek, crest east 29th, Briar Oaks Drive, box 405, engine 3, medic 3, psychiatric patient, Daybreak Community Center, 4455 Carter Creek, crest east 29th, Briar Oaks Drive, box 405, show number on fire 2, Brian fire 2.

63 Medic 3, responding to a 18-year-old female. She's wearing a pink tank top with black shorts. Last seen walking towards a workforce center on Carter Creek. She's threatening to go into traffic. She caught herself earlier today, but unknown where. Possibly with scissors, but they were taking away. The RP's going to be in a Silver Ford Explorer trying to keep eyes on her.

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1: We have one of the mental health officers in route now.
0: That's clear. You got an officer in route.

0: engine 3, what do you advise after that's clear?
1: I was just repeating back, you said you had an officer en route, correct?
0: Affirmative, a mental health officer is en route. He looks to be on Earl Rudder now.
1: Sir, we're in the area. Engine 3 might be in the area looking.
0: That's correct. Per the RP, the last we spoke to her, she advised they'd most likely be near the workforce center when y'all arrive.
1: Engine 3 met your patient contact.
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0: We're about to transport this patient. You can either have that officer, if they want to still come, they can meet at St. Joe's, or not, they can cancel.
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Medical emergency, Medic 5, Precinct 4, stroke 10209 White Creek Road, box 4100, Precinct 4, Brian Medic 5, stroke 10209 White Creek Road, cross of wastewater treatment plant, box 4100, respond on County Fire 2, County Fire 2.

0: 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Engine 2, smelling gas, Hardy and Eccles, Box 203. 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

0: To respond to the smell of gas, the RP said it's coming from a line, like she saw it in the area, but could not hear it. It was pretty strong. She was coughing. She was advised to go inside. The wind's out of the south at 4 miles an hour.
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1505 Oakview, crosses Bethel and Southern Ave. Enter one, smell, 1505 Oakview, crosses Bethel 3, respond on Brown Fire 2, Brown Fire 2.

transportation incident on the highway. Engine 3, engine 5, auto crash notification, 600 North Earl Rudder, crosses Briarcrest in the on-ramp. Box 416H, engine 3, engine 5, auto crash notification, 600 North Earl Rudder, crosses Briarcrest in the on-ramp. Box 416H, respond on Bronfire 2, Bronfire 2.

Imagine one. The RP smells the odor of smoke inside the house. They did not see any smoke or flames. They did turn off the AC because they thought it might be coming from there. The resident should be waiting outside. Engine 3, engine 5, the phase 2 at this location was shown to be in the southbound lanes just before the entrance ramp hits the highway from Texas. There's no contact made.

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2: Dispatch, engine 3, is it Shellensby on the main lane or on the access road?
1: Affirmative, it should be the main southbound lane.
2: That's clear, main southbound lane.

0: 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Y'all can cancel. 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We're going to keep looking, but y'all can cancel.
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2: Were you able to get a hold of Atlas? They will need to respond.
3: Negative, not at this time. I'm trying. We're having phone issues up here. Apparently, I can't dial long distance. I'm having to use a different phone, so I'm trying to call them now.
2: That's clear.

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0: 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Gonna be no, nothing found here. We'll be in service returning.
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0: Well, Emma's husband notified. She does not have an EPA, but it's going to have the tech call back with one when they get notified.
1: GG's clear. 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

medical emergency, engine 5, medic 2 fainting, pit stop, 1439 West Villa Maria, crosses Manor Wood and North Harvey Mitchell, box 317, engine 5, medic 2 fainting, pit stop, 1439 West Villa Maria, crosses Manor Wood and North Harvey Mitchell, box 317, respond to Bronfire 2, Bronfire 2.

5, medic 2 responding to a 77-year-old male, conscious and breathing. RP was a manager at the store, saw him all walking in and passed out. Breathing's not completely normal.

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medical emergency, injured one, medic one, EMS two, possible CPR in progress, 1400 Saunders, and San Jacinto, Fox 116, injured one, medic one, EMS two, possible CPR in progress, 1400 Saunders, crosses McCullough again, San Jacinto, Fox 116, Sean Brown, Part 3, Brown, Part 3.

Paramedic 1, EMS 2, responding to a 65-year-old male, not conscious, not breathing. The RP just found him on the bathroom floor. He was face down. She's scared and refusing to do CPR. Has had a bowel movement on himself. We're trying to get her to assist him.

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0: EMS from 61. Do you know if they're going to be inside or outside?
1: So the patient's going to be inside, but the caller is inside.
0: Pursued. We're going to head towards the front entrance.

transportation incident on the highway, engine 3, engine 2, truck 2, medic 3, EMS 2, battalion 1, major accident. City limits are Earl Rudder, crosses Earl Rudder and Briarcrest, box 418H. Engine 3, engine 2, truck 2, medic 3, EMS 2, bat 1, major accident. City limits are Earl Rudder, 100 North Earl Rudder, crosses Earl Rudder, south and Briarcrest, box 418H. Respond on Brown Fire 3, Brown Fire 3.

units around to the major accidents. Could be the northbound main lanes. 18-wheeler came across the southbound lanes to the northbound lanes. It was a flatbed with a box carrying farm equipment. Only two vehicles involved. Vehicles blocking traffic. We are getting additional calls. Plus 18-wheeler possibly blew a tire. Went into the ditch, hit the sidewall. I did see an additional caller with a possible female crying. It's pinging north of this location where we entered it, in front of Atmos Energy and the northbound lanes, possibly related

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1: Just inside the city limits, north of University, on the northbound lane. The additional caller, like I said, was pinging in the northbound lane in front of Atmos Energy or Denver Mattress.
0: And for northbound lane across from Denver Mattress.
1: The call was entered a little bit further south than that, but I believe my additional caller with the open line of a female crying was involved.
2: Dispatch, it's engine 3. We see the wreck. We're going to have to flip around and come back. It's on Highway 6, northbound, right across from Denver Mattress, in between Briarcrest and University. Looks like there's a female outside. The two-wheelers are upright. Both vehicles are upright.
1: Engine 3.
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2: Yes, sir, you can cancel.
1: That's received. Truck 1, Bat 1, EMS 2 can cancel. Highway 6 northbound across from Denver Mattress. Both vehicles upright. Female outside of the vehicle.

0: 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Have y'all turned around at University yet?
1: Yes, sir, we have.

0: 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Sir, Engine 3, would you like Engine 2 go down Harvey? Do they need a block further down on northbound lanes?
1: We're gonna get there.
2: To Medic 3.
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2: 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That's at your discretion.
0: Lastly.

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0: Dispatch, this is Medic 3. Can you go ahead and make a run for a major accident on the feeder road going southbound towards Briarcrest?
1: Medic 3, accident on the front, confirming southbound towards Briarcrest?
0: Yes, ma'am, that's clear. They're going to be off the roadway pulled over. Correction, northbound.
1: They're northbound. Are y'all going to be on scene or just need PD?
0: Be on scene, but yeah, if you'll send a PD unit our way.
1: That's clear.
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Engine 2, odor investigation, 703 Ethel, crosses Twin and Burton, Box 302. Engine 2, odor investigation, 703 Ethel, crosses Twin and Burton, Box 302. Respond Bronco.

0: He was referring to a chemical odor from the trash can. The RP is not on scene. Apparently the chemicals in the trash can are making a hissing sound. It smells like sewer gas. Atmos already came out earlier. It looks like it's in the driveway of 703 Ethel.
1: So did you show truck 2 taking that for engine 2?
0: Clear, truck 2 and route.

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0: Dispatch, it's going to be a trash can full of rotten meat. There is no incident at this location. We're going to return to service.

0: emergency, precinct 3, Bryan-Mac 3, traumatic injury, Wendy Sport and Fitness, 12700 State Highway 30, Suite 201, Crossburg Pond and Fitch, box 3750. Precinct 3, Bryan-Mac 3, traumatic injury, Wendy Sport and Fitness, off of Highway 30, respond on County Fire 2, County Fire 2.
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0: 350 in route.
1: He was responding to a 16-year-old male conscious of breathing. His kneecap popped out of place while doing MMA. They're going to be inside the gym. Somebody will be outside to flag you down.

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0: 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Where do they pull into?
2: Dispatch 23, I don't know a for sure address. They may have left. There are no injuries. They were switching information when we left them.
0: Copy. Vehicles were drivable, so it's possible they left.
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Plumber Exchange 3, Medic 2, sick call, 2302 Windsor Cross, Cambridge, Ocala. 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